Everybody low with a love song that he made. Find the streetlight, steps out of the shade, says something like, you and me, babe, how about it? Juliet says, hey, it's Romeo. He nearly gave me a heart attack.

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And I dreamed your dream for you, and now your dream is real.

adoration, and I revel in your fear. But it's your imagination that has brought you here. So here's the revelation, and let me make it clear that I am your creation. And now, I disappear.

You know what? It's time to make this parking lot shake. I need to see every single person off their fucking feet. Are you ready to do this, people? Here we go. One.

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I stood right there at the barricade of main stage the entire day. Fast forward, I played in the drums in a band called Scary Kids Scaring Kids. You know that band?

middle. This is Vans Warped Tour. You know what this means to us. Open that shit up. Show us what we got. Show us what we got. Open it up. 1, 2, 3.

So, has anybody here heard of me before? My name is Mod Sun. Hello. I was born in Minnesota, but my parents got divorced when I was 6, and my father moved right here to Long Beach, California. He lived at 369 Loma. I lived off of Redondo and 4th Street. I literally spent a lot of my life right here in Long Beach, California. I know for a fact, my father died 4 years ago. And I believe if he was gonna show up with me on stage ever in my life, it would be at today's show right here, 3 miles away from where he lived. He lost his life to a long battle of drugs and alcohol. And I feel I have to play this song today and dedicate it to my father just one time for me. Could you make some noise for my pops? All right, this might be a little harder than I thought. I want to dedicate this song to him. It's with a kid named Honest Dave. It's called I'd Rather Overdose. Let's go.

Everybody right here, this is my sister, Danielle. Thank you all for letting me have that moment, man. Are you having a good time so far today, Warped Tour? You know what? That was a really special moment. Can we do something right here, guys? I've been working on a new album for the last 2 months. Could I premiere a brand new song right now that no one's ever heard before? Just because I want you to know, this is my favorite show I've ever played in my fucking life, Vans Warped Tour. This next song is about feeling burnt out and feeling like you're not doing enough in life. Does anybody sometimes feel like they're just not doing enough? Well, guess what? Fuck that. Okay? Life is about living, and sometimes you need to call in to work sick because you need a fucking day off. This next song is brand new.

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Are you ready? 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
1: 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That's a new song. Did you fuck with it? I dropped an album in 2020 called Internet Killed the Rockstar, and it changed my fucking life. Does anyone know that album?
0: Hey, Diego's guitar up.
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0: 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Our phones have become attached to our hands. 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I hate selfies. 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

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Are you excited for the All-American Rejects? Are you excited for Sublime?

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And this is the infamous Ryan Carpenter. My name is Mod Sun. This is my last song, and it goes a little something like...

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1: what bamboo.
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1: boogaloo.
0: All the people on the left,
1: what bamboo.
0: All the people on the right,
1: boogaloo.
0: All the people on the left,
1: what bamboo.
0: All the people on the right,
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1: what bamboo.